0: Král, Lutfi Bagi.
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1: Take the love of the ordinary. I want you laying me down till dead and buried on the edge of the night.

whatever. Whatever you do, I'm with you, whatever. Living our best life, making it better. You are the one so cute and so clever. I am the one who's got you forever. Whatever you do, I'm with you, whatever. Living our best life, making it better. You are the one so cute and so clever.